0: One dance.
1: Dancing and prancing. 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Keep on moving. 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Stop your crying. 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
3: I like to move it, move it. 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
3: I like to move it, move it. 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

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And all the way I'm gonna tell you a little bit of what I got in my mind about what we gonna do. And I'm gonna ask you to behave yourself and feel the rhythm on your feet, stomping hard on the concrete. 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